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You know how we cut the cord to save money? It's B-Dub checking in. It turns out the cord may have been the affordable part. We'll get into that coming up.

0: 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Jason Aldean and Luke Bryan playing in Vegas this December, and we want to send you to that show. We're giving away a trip starting Monday, September 28th. 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
9: Imagine you're reading Pride and Prejudice, except you're not reading it. Harris Dickinson and Marissa Abella are reading it to you on Audible. Her barbs sting you. His coldness sends a shiver up your spine. Your heart aches. Your ears burn. You yearn for Elizabeth and Mr. Darcy to profess their undying love for one another. You can't bear it any longer. Well, maybe a chapter longer. Performance is so good, you'll give love a second chance. Audible.

0: It's 93.9, the Country Moose. A guy in London is celebrating 50 years working with McDonald's. And this might be the greatest I'll just work here for a little while story ever. It's B-Dub. Terry Eagle started as a part-time crew member in 1976. He was promoted to manager at 19, kept moving up, and today he owns 6 McDonald's restaurants. Along the way, he's also helped raise more than $200,000 for Ronald McDonald House UK. He says when he started, he never imagined how far it would take him, which is pretty incredible. You have those part-time jobs where by the third shift, you're mentally drafting your resignation in the walk-in freezer. But this guy, he's literally living the American dream in England. That's your good vibes.
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11: Imagine you're reading Pride and Prejudice, except you're not reading it. 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Her barbs sting you. His coldness sends a shiver up your spine. 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You yearn for Elizabeth and Mr. Darcy to profess their undying love for one another. You can't bear it any longer. 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
12: Here's your updated weatherology forecast. Lows level off around 56 tonight under clear skies. Winds out of the south, 5 to 10 miles per hour. Daytime highs approaching 81 tomorrow. Mainly clear skies. Partly cloudy skies tomorrow night. Slight chance of thunderstorms. Lows dip down to about 64. Daytime highs approaching 76 Saturday under mainly clear skies. 69 Sunday. Storms likely. I'm meteorologist Paul Trombley on the Country Moose. Right now, 72.
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0: 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Dustin Lynch checking in the next hour. Dustin, of course, has the Setlist Staples Greatest Hits Project, and he's got a new album dropping October 30th. He's on with us in the next hour.
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1: I knew I'd see her around. 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I'd act

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But now it's like these county lines closing in on me. 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

0: 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Dolly Parton is getting another tribute, and this one is literally taking off. 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
2: 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They're renumbering one of their daily flights from Dallas to Nashville. Right now, it's flight 1396, starting March 28th. It becomes flight 925, obviously, for Dolly's 9 to 5. And the timing could be perfect because there's also a push to rename Nashville International Airport after Dolly. So eventually, you could theoretically take flight 925 into Dolly Parton International Airport. At that point, baggage claim better be called Jolene, because somehow she's going to take your bag, too.
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This is 93.9, The Country Moose. Luke Bryan's dropping a new album next Friday. It's called Signs. Hits stores and wherever you buy or stream music on the 18th. He's on with us all next week to talk about it.

0: 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He took a part-time job at McDonald's 50 years ago, and it turns out he's just really bad at quitting. We'll talk about it next in your Good Vibe Stories, brought to you by Boot Barn Keep West.
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0: 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Tomorrow is the 25th anniversary of the attacks on September 11th. 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
5: Here's your updated weatherology forecast. Lows level off around 56 tonight under clear skies, south winds 5 to 10 miles per hour. Daytime highs approaching 81 tomorrow, mainly clear skies. Partly cloudy skies tomorrow night, slight chance of thunderstorms, lows level off around 64. A mix of clouds and sun Saturday with daytime highs approaching 76. 68, chance for showers Sunday. I'm meteorologist Paul Trombley on the Country Moose. Right now, 68.
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0: 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Spotify released its 5 songs of summer, and country managed to crash the party. We'll get into that next.
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0: 93.9, the Country Moose. The NFL officially underway as of last night. Of course, it's the first full weekend, and I just want to say go Birds. Like, that's all. That's all I got to say. Go Birds. 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
3: Here's your updated weatherology forecast. Lows level off around 56. Tonight, under clear skies, south winds, 5 to 10 miles per hour. Daytime highs approaching 81. Tomorrow, mainly clear skies. Partly cloudy skies tomorrow night. Slight chance of thunderstorms. Lows level off around 64. A mix of clouds and sun Saturday, with daytime highs approaching 76. 68. Chance for showers Sunday. I'm meteorologist Paul Trombley on the Country Moose. Currently, it's 61 degrees.
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0: 93.9, the Country Moose. One airport rule we've lived with since September 11th may be starting to change. This happened suddenly. We're partying at the gate like it's 1999. We'll get into that coming up next.
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0: 93.9, The Country Moose. This doesn't sound good. It's B-dub. Scientists found parasites in almost every fish from a recent tuna haul. 96% were infected in some way, shape, or form off the coast of southern Brazil. So no American tuna that we know of, at least yet.
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0: 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Spotify just named it Songs of Summer, and country didn't just sneak onto the list, it kicked the door in. That's next to The Breakdown, brought to you by Boot Barn Keep West.
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0: 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Are you ready to get to Vegas? It's B-Dub. We're sending you to Jason Aldean and Luke Bryan this December. 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
2: Dated weatherology forecast. 56 tonight under clear skies. Winds out of the south, 5 to 10 miles per hour. Ample sunshine expected again tomorrow. Daytime highs approaching 81. Slight chance of thunderstorms tomorrow night. Lows dip down to about 64, partly cloudy. Mid-70s Saturday, turning much cooler Sunday with highs in the upper 60s and scattered showers. I'm meteorologist Paul Trombley on the Country Moose. Right now, 59.
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0: 93.9, the Country Moose. Tomorrow marks 25 years since the attacks on September 11th, and we will remember and share stories and some of the good that has come since that dreadful day. Have a great night. 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
2: 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We lost innocent lives, witnessed exceptional courage, and saw strangers become neighbors. Today, we remember the nearly 3,000 lost. We remember the firefighters, police officers, first responders, and ordinary people who showed extraordinary bravery. September 11th, 2001. We remember. We honor. We will never forget. 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
2: 25 years ago, our world changed forever. We lost innocent lives, witnessed exceptional courage, and saw strangers become neighbors. Today, we remember the nearly 3,000 lost. We remember the firefighters, police officers, first responders, and ordinary people who showed extraordinary bravery. September 11th, 2001. We remember, we honor, we will never forget. 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

On September 11th, 2001, an unimaginable tragedy shook our nation. But in the days that followed, we found a spirit of unity that could never be broken. Today, the Country Moose honors the enduring American spirit.

0: 93.9, it is the Country Moose. Hey, what's up? And happy Friday, everybody. It is the 25th anniversary of 9/11. We are remembering that somber day in our nation's history, a day when everything changes. And thank you to all of the first responders there at Ground Zero 25 years ago today. It was a Tuesday morning that we will never forget. Coming up, I've got Dan and Shay with Say So and one from Florida Georgia Line next.
1: It doesn't matter what...
2: 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We remember. We honor. 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

0: Brian with Jeffrey Auto Repair here. 25 years later, we remember. 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Never forget.
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0: Bailey Zimmerman with Rock and Hard Place here on the Country Moose. I just got a new little community calendar thing from the WELCA Church Bazaar. This is coming up at Bethlehem Lutheran Church. The same one's bringing you that chicken and noodle supper coming up next Wednesday. Saturday, October 3rd, from 8:30 till 11 a.m., baked goods, lefse, like lefse baskets, quilt donations, breakfast, crafts, garden goodies. Yeah, they're going to have a church bazaar, 8:30 till 11, Saturday, October 3rd. And on their little graphic that they made, which is so cute, has a little bear that says, ooh, lefse. Coming up, Ella Langley with Morgan.
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0: Atkins, and you're going to miss this. You're listening to the Country Moose Morning Show. I've got your Nashville Minute coming up here in just a few minutes. Also music from Zach Tubb on this 25th anniversary of remembering 9/11. It was 25 years ago today that we watched the attack on our country in New York City, the World Trade Center, and other planes carrying out this terrorist attack. And our country's never been the same, but I want to remind everybody of where we were the day after 9/11. When we were united, and we were so united then in being Americans. Never forget that, because that's who we are above all else. Right now, it's Jordan Davis and Luke Bryan. This is By Dirt on the Country Moose.
1: A few days before he turned 80, he was sitting out back in a rocker. He said, "What you been up to lately?"

0: Dirt.
1: It is the Country Moose Morning Show, and it's time for your Nashville Minute. Well, Darius Rucker released a new song called I Believe. It's an uplifting song just in time for today's 25th anniversary of the 9/11 attacks. Quote, the way the world is, where we are right now, I believe in us. That's why I wanted to put this song out. It's my love letter to America. You can listen to it now. It's out on all streaming platforms for Darius Rucker. That is your Nashville Minute. And again, the song is called I Believe, and it's in honor of 9/11. Coming up, Zach Top with South of Sanity.
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Combs with Be By You. You're listening to the Country Moose. It's time now for your Country Moose thought for the day, and I don't actually have one posted up for today, but what I would love you guys to check out is the reel that I made on the Country Moose Facebook page having to do with Zilge Appliance Center. They are proud supporters of our military and our troops, and when you do service with them, you know that you're in good hands. It's a three-generation family-owned business right here in Basin City. They ran ads just honoring and recognizing 9/11 and are just huge supporters of our troops and our first responders. So definitely check out that reel. And if you like it, go love it. It's up on the Country Moose Facebook. Right now, it's Kenny Chesney.

0: Brian with Jeffrey Auto Repair here. 25 years later, we remember. We remember the lives lost, the families forever changed, and the heroes who ran toward danger when others were running away. 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Never forget.
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2: 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September 11th, 2001. We remember. We honor. We will never forget. 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

0: Today marks the anniversary of September 11th. It's a day etched permanently into our history, bringing back memories of a morning that changed everything. But it also reminds us of the profound kindness, bravery, and unity that pulled us through the darkest hours. Thank you to the heroes who ran toward danger and the communities that stood together.
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6: I was all but 22, I think, at the time. I'd been out on the road, lonely at night. And it'd been a while.

That's Morgan Wallen here on the Country Moose as we remember today the 25th anniversary of the 9/11 attacks. And we will never forget that day. We will never forget all who went overseas to fight terrorism for 20 years following that day. It's the 25th year of a Tuesday morning that rings in my memory forever. I will never forget those that ran towards danger while most of us would have run away. Thank you so much to the first responders. And my heart goes out to everybody who lost somebody that they loved on 9/11, 25 years ago today. We've got the dirt coming up. Right now it's Hardy with Truck Bed.

0: It's time now for The Dirt, brought to you by Down and Dirty in Clear Lake, Central Gardens of North Iowa. Looking for those volunteers, 5 to 7 Tuesdays, 9 to 11 on Wednesdays, if you'd love to come help us out. We definitely need the help, okay? So here is your dirt. Dolly Parton's sister Stella was on CBS Mornings this week. She confirmed to Gayle King that Dolly kept her cancer battle hidden because she didn't want her fans or the family to be worried. She could not bear negative things. So some of us knew, the ones that were closer, she didn't want to see people sad. So she just said she's dealing with a little health issue, but it was cancer. And so that's why she kept it secret. But she still partook in experimental therapies to hopefully help prevent someone else from going through the same thing she went through. So God bless Dolly. But it was a fact. She did keep that a secret. Coming up, Dan and Shay with Say So. Selfless to the end, Dolly. We love you.
1: Leon was about
2: 25 years ago, our world changed forever. We lost innocent lives, witnessed exceptional courage, and saw strangers become neighbors. Today, we remember the nearly 3,000 lost. We remember the firefighters, police officers, first responders, and ordinary people who showed extraordinary bravery. 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

On September 11th, 2001, an unimaginable tragedy shook our nation. But in the days that followed, we found a spirit of unity that could never be broken. 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
2: 25 years ago, our world changed forever. We lost innocent lives, witnessed exceptional courage, and saw strangers become neighbors. Today, we remember the nearly 3,000 lost. We remember the firefighters, police officers, first responders, and ordinary people who showed extraordinary bravery. September 11th, 2001. We remember. We honor. We will never forget. 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
3: 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We remember the lives lost, the families forever changed, and the heroes who ran toward danger when others were running away. On September 11th, we paused to honor

0: Luke Combs, that is beautiful, crazy. It is the Country Moose Morning Show today as we mark 25 years since September 11th. The Country Moose stands with you to honor and remember 25 years ago, our nation faced a tragedy that changed us forever. Yet in our darkest hour, we saw incredible strength, resilience, and the unity that defines the American spirit. We will never forget 9/11, 25 years ago today. Do you remember where you were? Coming up, Kenny Chesney with Carry On.
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6: Hi, Hawks fans. 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We'll see you at the game.
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Today marks the anniversary of September 11th. It's a day etched permanently into our history, bringing back memories of a morning that changed everything. But it also reminds us of the profound kindness, bravery, and unity that pulled us through the darkest hours. Thank you to the heroes who ran toward danger and the communities that stood together.

0: Shaboozy with the bar song here on the Country Moose. Hey, it's Molly Penny hanging out. Coming up, Lainey Wilson. I've got 4x4 by you. And also Toby Keith with He Ain't Worth Missing. Toby, I need to hear that one. I needed to hear that one. That's why we're throwing it in. Coming up.
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Ella Langley with Morgan Wallen, and I Can't Love You Anymore. 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To our listeners who lost loved ones, to our first responders, and to our veterans, we thank you, we honor you, we stand by you, and we will never forget. Right now, it's Tim McGraw. I Like It, I Love It on The Country Moose.

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0: Luke Combs, Forever After All. You're listening to the Country Moose Morning Show on this 25th anniversary of 9/11. On the way, we've got music from Josh Ross, Little Morgan Wallen, and one from Russell Dickerson coming up.
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5: Weatherology forecast. Mainly sunny skies today, with daytime highs approaching 81. Winds out of the south, 10 to 20 miles per hour. Partly cloudy tonight. Slight chance of thunderstorms. Lows dip down to about 63. Daytime highs approaching 77 tomorrow. Sunshine mixed with clouds at times. Storms likely Sunday and Monday. 67 Sunday, 76 Monday. I'm meteorologist Paul Trombley on the Country Moose. Currently, it's 63 degrees.
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3: Hi, Hawk fans. 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

0: homes with days like these. New York Times says that days like these are getting a little too weird for my britches, and it all comes down to AI, which is absolutely out of Pandora's box. It's in our lives. This is the way it is now. Whatever happens next is going to happen next. I'm not sure what we can do to rein it back in, but I will give Anthropic, which is the company that makes Claude, their props. At least they're watching it as closely as they can, and they built in some security protocols that have already started working and kept people from using Claude to design biological weapons, which is really a deal, including enhancing a bird flu and weaponizing the Chikungunya virus. And by the way, there's 35, roughly 35 targeted attempts, according to the report for the New York Times, where threat actors, they call them, these are bad guys, state-sponsored groups, rogue scientists, what have you, to leverage Claude to make these biological weapons. And Claude is designed to recognize when this is happening and stop it from happening. And that's exactly, you know, what it's done. So the good news is that the security protocol works. The bad news is that I'm still a little freaked out. You know what I mean? And I think that maybe if we just, you know, keep our cars, right, and then we take the computers out of them, and then we keep electricity to the radio station, and then we just turn off everything else, I might be okay with that. I mean, you guys okay with farming again? Because that's not as freaky.
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3: Hi, Hawk fans. 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
2: Updated weatherology forecast. Mainly sunny skies today, with daytime highs approaching 81. Winds out of the south, 10 to 20 miles per hour. Partly cloudy tonight. Slight chance of thunderstorms. Lows dip down to about 63. Daytime highs approaching 77 tomorrow. Sunshine mixed with clouds at times. Storms likely Sunday and Monday, 67. Sunday, 76. Monday. I'm meteorologist Paul Trombley on the Country Moose. Currently 72.
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0: Finally, Friday. Thank you so much for tuning in. I got plenty of country coming up. Blake Shelton, Thomas Rhett on the way, and tons more after that. But first, listen, if you're looking for an excuse to get somebody out under the stars this weekend, you know, you maybe throw one of those rechargeable fans and a blanket down to the bed of your truck, you slick so-and-so. I got an excuse for you. I got something good, too. NASA's skywatching team says that tonight, tomorrow night, and Sunday night, you're going to have a rare alignment, okay, where the moon is going to move into a kind of a close little group with the planet Mercury, and you won't need a telescope, okay? You won't need a telescope. You're going to need, you know, an isolated, like, pasture away from city lights and maybe a cooler or something like that. You're going to need those things, but not a telescope.
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7: Here's your updated weatherology forecast. Mainly sunny skies today, with daytime highs approaching 81. Winds out of the south, 10 to 20 miles per hour. Partly cloudy tonight. Slight chance of thunderstorms. Lows dip down to about 63. Daytime highs approaching 77 tomorrow. Sunshine mixed with clouds at times. Storms likely Sunday and Monday, 67. Sunday, 76. Monday. I'm meteorologist Paul Fromley on the Country Moose. Currently 72.
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4: Meteorology forecast. Mainly sunny skies today, with daytime highs approaching 81. Winds out of the south, 10 to 20 miles per hour. Partly cloudy tonight. Slight chance of thunderstorms. Lows dip down to about 63. Daytime highs approaching 77 tomorrow. Sunshine mixed with clouds at times. Storms likely Sunday and Monday, 67. Sunday, 76. Monday. I'm meteorologist Paul Trombley on the Country Moose. Currently 75.
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0: New country from Jason Aldean. That's Don't Tell On Me, and I won't. I don't even know who Jason Aldean is. Coming up for you, Tucker Wedmore, Jordan Davis, and tons more of the best country. But before we move on to that, listen, I know earlier I was kind of down on AI. And it does freak me out a little bit. I am wearing an aluminum foil hat. Why do you ask? The reason I'm bringing this up now is there's also good news when it comes to technology, and I wanted to share that with you, too. This one's coming out of Kenya. I got to tell you, this needs to be in every classroom, I think, in the world. So today, 22-year-old co-founder of Zero Bionic announced that speech-to-sign devices have successfully achieved a 92% translation accuracy rate. Basically, it's a robot with hands only, human-looking hands, that sits on the teacher's desk, okay? And when the teacher speaks, it listens, and then it translates that into sign language for deaf students. So even if the teacher doesn't know sign language, even if there's not a sign language translator available, this robot can help bridge the gap between teachers who are trying to write on the board and, you know, teach the rest of the class and those deaf kids who really want to learn and have an obvious barrier to knowing what the teacher's saying when he or she turns around. So this could completely change the game for deaf students and teachers who want to help them across the world. I would love to see this once again in every single classroom. I think it's a necessity.
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6: Here's your updated weatherology forecast. Partly cloudy skies this afternoon with a high of 81. Winds out of the south, 10 to 20 miles per hour. Slight chance for storms tonight. Lows level off around 63. Partly cloudy skies. Partly cloudy skies tomorrow. Highs level off around 77. Upper 60s Sunday with storms likely. Much warmer Monday with highs in the mid-70s. Storms continue. I'm meteorologist Paul Frombly on the Country Moose. Right now, 77.
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4: Meteorology forecast. Partly cloudy skies this afternoon with a high of 81. Winds out of the south, 10 to 20 miles per hour. Slight chance for storms tonight. Lows level off around 63. Partly cloudy skies. Partly cloudy skies tomorrow. Highs level off around 77. Upper 60s Sunday with storms likely. Much warmer Monday with highs in the mid-70s. Storms continue. I'm meteorologist Paul Frombly on the Country Moose. Right now, 77.
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2: Here's your updated weatherology forecast. Partly cloudy skies this afternoon with a high of 81. Winds out of the south, 10 to 20 miles per hour. Slight chance for storms tonight. Lows level off around 63. Partly cloudy skies. Partly cloudy skies tomorrow. Highs level off around 77. Upper 60s Sunday with storms likely. Much warmer Monday with highs in the mid-70s. Storms continue. I'm meteorologist Paul Frombly on the Country Moose. Currently, it's 79 degrees.
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9: Here's your updated forecast for North Iowa and Southern Minnesota. Sunshine mixed with clouds at times this afternoon, with daytime highs approaching 81. South winds 10 to 20 miles per hour. Partly cloudy skies again tonight. Slight chance of thunderstorms. Lows dip down to about 63. A blend of clouds and sun tomorrow. Highs around 77. And that's your forecast from North Iowa and Southern Minnesota's weather leader, Star 106. Currently, it's 79 degrees.
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0: by you, Luke Combs. He announced a big tour, lukecombs.com, to see where he'll be and when, which thank you, Luke Combs, for that. Although not many dates on that tour, it is what it is. At least he let us know. Garth Brooks is making us wait. He knows what he's got. We don't know until it's like, you know, not too long before the shows. He isn't really giving us all the information all at once. He just kind of drops little breadcrumbs here and there. The latest release is a Salt Lake City show in Utah. So we'll keep eyes on that for you. Shania Twain's on the way in just a few minutes.
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5: Here's your updated weatherology forecast. Highs level off around 81 this afternoon under mainly sunny skies. Winds out of the south, 10 to 20 miles per hour. Partly cloudy skies tonight. Slight chance of thunderstorms. Lows level off around 63. Daytime highs approaching 77 tomorrow. Mainly clear skies. Upper 60s Sunday with storms likely. Turning much warmer Monday with highs in the mid-70s. Chance for storms continues. I'm meteorologist Paul Frombly on the Country Moose. Right now, it's 81 degrees.
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0: miles on it. If you really want to put some miles on it, I challenge you to the 127-yard sale. It's Coryell. 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It spans 690 miles. 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
3: Now it's time for the Iowa Lottery's winning minute. Southern Iowa Man City was wondering what his birthday weekend might bring last month. Then he won the lottery. Cody Shields of Lamoni won $100,000 playing the Diamond Dollar Scratch Game. 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
4: And I scratched the ticket. I'm like, well, this birthday is a little extra special this year.
3: Cody said he was shocked after revealing the $100,000 prize. It took a while for the exciting news to sink in.
4: Yeah, after I scanned it with my phone, after dropping my phone a couple times and kind of like shaking, finally gathering myself and thought, okay, I got to go back in there and see if this is the real deal, or hopefully it is, or maybe I'm just misreading it.
3: It really was the real deal. Cody said he plans to use his winnings to help out a couple of friends in need and invest for the future. 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
8: Here's your updated weatherology forecast. Highs level off around 81 this afternoon under mainly sunny skies. Winds out of the south, 10 to 20 miles per hour. Partly cloudy skies tonight. Slight chance of thunderstorms. Lows level off around 63. Daytime highs approaching 77 tomorrow. Mainly clear skies. Upper 60s Sunday with storms likely. Turning much warmer Monday with highs in the mid-70s. Chance for storms continues. I'm meteorologist Paul Frombly on the Country Moose. Right now, it's 81 degrees.
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10: 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The

Carry On by Kenny Chesney. John Michael Montgomery's next at the height of his career when he probably should have moved to Nashville. A lot of artists would have done this. He decided to stay put in Kentucky, stay planted so he could be by family and go fishing and golfing whenever he wanted. John Michael Montgomery, it's sold.

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0: Panther Builders was awarded $327,024 in credits for their project to build 9 units in the downtown area of Clear Lake and the old Northlink Glass area. Lakeside Acres received just over $400,000 in credits for the first phase of their project in the southern part of the community involving 12 units. Mayor Mark Ebling says he's happy to see the awards as they'll be good additions for Clear Lake.
1: Excited to see those happen. You know, it takes a long time. There's a lot of things that go into building. Number one being just the sheer cost. It's expensive to build. And so I'm glad to see those come to fruition and see what that looks like.
0: The other tax credit awards, Willow Point LLC is receiving $1 million to construct a 98-unit project north of the Mercy One West Campus and Willow's Independent Living Complex on Mason City's west side. And JMS Property Management LLC was awarded $530,777 for 14 units as part of their McIntosh Ridge Estates housing project, which is being constructed about a half mile from the Iowa Regular Baptist Camp in Ventura. And U.S. Senate candidate Ashley Hintz, who was back in Iowa Thursday after a quick trip to Dallas for the first ever Republican Party convention in the middle of a presidential term.
2: I had a bunch of meetings and saw a bunch of our supporters, Iowans down there who are ready to cheer on our midterm convention, and hopped on a plane last night so I could be back here meeting with more Iowans out on the ground today.
0: Hintz says she's focused on providing real relief to working families and driving down costs for everyone, but she's not saying whether she'd vote for President Trump's proposal for a $5,000 check to every adult citizen. For more, head online to KeyGilloAM.com. Bob Fisher from the KeyGillo Newsroom.
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9: Weatherology forecast. Slight chance for storms tonight, otherwise partly cloudy skies. Lows level off around 63, winds out of the south, 10 to 15 miles per hour. Mainly sunny skies tomorrow. Daytime highs approaching 77. Tomorrow night, lows dip down to about 52. Daytime highs approaching 68 Sunday, with a chance for showers. Storms likely 76 on Monday. I'm meteorologist Paul Trombley on the Country Moose. Right now, it's 79 degrees.
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0: days.
1: Well, it isn't necessarily a tour that spans all of the United States or something, but we do know Florida Georgia Line has another performance set, or we can assume. 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Stagecoach is the country music festival in California, and they posted a teaser video on socials with both Brian and Tyler of Florida Georgia Line in it. 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
7: Here's your updated weatherology forecast. Slight chance for storms tonight. Otherwise, partly cloudy skies. Lows level off around 63. Winds out of the south, 10 to 15 miles per hour. Mainly sunny skies tomorrow. Daytime highs approaching 77. Tomorrow night, lows dip down to about 52. Daytime highs approaching 68 Sunday with a chance for showers. Storms likely 76 on Monday. I'm meteorologist Paul Trombley on the Country Moose. Right now, it's 79 degrees.
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I don't get it. Body like a back road. The roads that I grew up, back roads, that is, pretty rough and tumble. I don't know that that necessarily would be a good thing. Sam Hunt next, 6 months later by Megan Maroney. 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
4: 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Are we addicted to our phones? I was recently at a baseball game and noticed, myself included, we all had our phones in our hands. It made me wonder, how addicted are we? And is this why we text while we drive? The answer I found is absolutely 100% yes. Medical evidence suggests the action of checking our phones creates a happy response in the brain. A recent study showed that more than 90% of those surveyed know that texting while driving is dangerous, but they admit that they do it anyway, and they find ways to rationalize their behavior. 30% even state they can easily do several things at the same time, including check their phone while driving. However, 82% of people that took steps to avoid this behavior found an equal, if not greater, satisfaction from doing so, suggesting that doing the right thing is actually more gratifying. How addicted to your phone are you? And can you take steps to prevent using it while driving? Try it. Try it for one day. See if your life is better or worse. You may save a life that day.
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2: 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We remember. 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
4: Here's your updated weatherology forecast. Slight chance for storms tonight. Otherwise, partly cloudy skies. Lows level off around 63. Winds out of the south, 10 to 15 miles per hour. Mainly sunny skies tomorrow. Daytime highs approaching 77. Tomorrow night, lows dip down to about 52. Daytime highs approaching 68 Sunday, with a chance for showers. Storms likely 76 on Monday. I'm meteorologist Paul Trombley on the Country Moose. Right now, 79.
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2: Here's your updated weatherology forecast. Slight chance for storms tonight, otherwise partly cloudy skies. Lows level off around 63, winds out of the south, 10 to 15 miles per hour. Mainly sunny skies tomorrow. Daytime highs approaching 77. Tomorrow night, lows dip down to about 52. Daytime highs approaching 68 Sunday, with a chance for showers. Storms likely 76 on Monday. I'm meteorologist Paul Trombley on the Country Moose. Right now, 79.
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0: 63. Winds out of the south, 10 to 15 miles per hour. Mainly sunny skies tomorrow. Daytime highs approaching 77. Tomorrow night, lows dip down to about 52. Daytime highs approaching 68 Sunday with a chance for showers. Storms likely 76 on Monday. I'm meteorologist Paul Trombley on the Country Moose. Currently, it's 79 degrees.
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